0: my kinfolk.
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0: Chasing that money.
1: Got a logo on my heel.
0: Prada.
1: Can't wear no knockoff, my shit real. 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

0: Who's lucky for me, she can feel my. Is it right? Won't say that it is. Shame that it isn't. It is what it is.
1: Hey Dave, I don't even wanna release.
2: Where?
1: I don't wanna be mentioned in the same sentence as none of these creeps. I don't wanna come to your session. I don't wanna jump on none of your beats. We could talk about direct debit, my monthly payment, 100 G's. Taxman on me, I keep receipts. My biggest pagans, HMRC.

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1: 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Whoa, yeah, yeah. Hey, whoa, whoa, yeah. Huh. 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
1: two.
2: All my priors, you'll call me Michael Myers. 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I whip, do you get the gist of it?
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2: whoa. Round yeah. Five. 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
3: Whoa, whoa, oh. Yeah. Huh. Yo, yo, yo.

0: Shooting stars.
1: Whoa, whoa, yeah.
2: Huh. What up? Calm down. Yeah, we run the thing. Me telecom when me telecom.

0: Hey. 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Yeah, yeah. 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
1: Fire! 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
0: Yo, yo, yo, like, Yo, yo, yo, like, she got the nicest crib when I step round there, gotta take my shoes off. 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
1: Like, calm down. Yeah, we run the thing. Me telecom, when me telecom, you calm. Are you ready for party again, say yo?

0: 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Yeah, for sure.
1: No, it was calm.
2: Calm down. Yeah, we run the thing. Me tell you calm, when me tell you calm, you calm. Are you ready for party again? Say yo!
3: Yeah. Catch you up, but I'm taking his jewelry. 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
0: Shit,
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0: 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Fuck nigga.
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0: Let me know something.
1: Tell me what they gon' do to me.
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five-star tellies, but I still let them hallways. I still let them raw sales. And how they hard smell when you cook this on sales. And how they hard smell when you cook this on sales. And how they hard smell when you cook this on sales. And how they hard smell when you cook this on sales. And how they hard smell when you cook this on sales. And how they hard smell when you cook this on sales. And how they hard smell when you cook this on sales. And how they hard smell when you cook this on sales. And how they hard smell when you cook this on sales. And how they hard smell when you cook this on sales. And how they hard smell when you cook this on sales.

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Just care what is dragging, I fucked up his stomach, and my arms crossed up like a nigga who run. Yeah, yeah.

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All I know is F and P5, don't know my alphabet. 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

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Weed on the Uber driver, he let me in. Nigga put you on while you biting that hand. Shoot my little fire, won't give you no chance. 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I want a Zot trying to smoke me some rapid weed. 12 cat dot, cause they already ran after me. 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Chop shit down like the blick helicopter. 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I smoke before I eat, I got a star first. Addicted to Zot, I think I'm on a curse. Nigga won't open, pay me for the verse. Fuck nigga coke and I'm chopping for my words. 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Boy, you look like you going to bed, big shirt. 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I gotta look to the try, I know how to get perks. Think I'm lacking in this bitch, getting hurt. I come from the trenches, I come from the dirt. They lock me in the store again, I'ma take out the clerk. 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Zaza crushed me, but I ain't put it out yet. 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You might not fuck with it, you not hip. 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

0: Bitch, I ain't stupid, think I'm a trick, I ain't buying it. 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

0: so with your friends, I know I see. 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

My nigga Menace on the beat. I'm a kicked up professional. I'm just trying to stack the blues. Double G, outstanding.

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0: Ace-Man and Drake can kill me, yo. 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
1: Dimes in heaven stressing. 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Another day, another cash kid clone. 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

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No, I'm in my back, left wrist, back fist. No, I'm on sack, left wrist, yeah. Back fist. No, I'm in my bag, got the money counter jamming up. Montclair, round every season, diamonds in a bus. Yeah. Six figure niggas, so I'm knowing, baby, trying to fuck real, bro. Run a wrist, froze when the summer come. Back to back coast with them niggas running sack. Yeah, VV's busting up my neck, better get him some. Another 100,000, let me real. It's my seventh one. Yeah, real rich, nigga, in the mirror, nigga, use a bum. Still slide for him with a stash that'll keep a drum. Yeah, hit my dance moves on the bitch, Mr. Honey Bum. Me and Mac Chopper in the coat, do a 100 plus. Yeah. Swift Chopper, we just chose, bro. I post a dub. Oh, I'm on fig, chasing chicken in this night tag. Break a bitch back, first class on her flight back. 30 in my pants, all huns, baby, life flex, upgrade.

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1: 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I just beat all the tips and the dollars. 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I began working and gave me some knowledge. And if that's serious, then what you would call it? I just have sex with your email and they bought it. If it's just constant emails, are you talking? Looks like a nigga just forgot to lock it. I run a house anyway, I got cocky. 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I hit a cup, under my cup. Fill to the brim like a Christmas stocking. Well, that shit I ain't stuck. We said it's spread on the floor, where we talking? I'm a big apple, cut products on me. Could make it back and I drop in the seat. Couple of us, I drop in the seat. I don't even know why you started with me. I swear I got it, it's a lot of the dreams. Let's get what PBC has to. I feel like that's the city, it's a really bad dream.

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1: 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Tatted boo on me, cause these niggas scared. I know some GDs still screaming free Larry. Don't tell me your problems, I'm not really caring. Don't try to my cut through it, look like I'm sharing. Got uppers and downers, my trap was a crime. 11 with tents, I'm surrounded by slime. I'm pairing up skits, I stay checking the blinds. Just shoot up a chip, watch the 20 off time. I'm moving around elegant, say I'm sublime. I'm the elephant in the room, walking like God. If you telling inside the room, cop on the fry. Better stop looking crazy, who's we trying to size up? Twin tried to beat the kid, but he lost try. Free my big bro, he be back in a while. I'm a foreign designer, don't hold on my style. I ain't after for the ring, the fuck gave me the title. She won't be my bitch, but I won't rest a child. I'm done hitting lists, I done doing the top. But I'm still cracking, come out of there for a while. My little was just dripping, his fake looking sour. I'm up out there, now you can nickname me out. The place coming in, get 300 an hour. This foe with no rubber, ran home, took a shower. I send it to her, 6'3 like a towel. You know what it's time to get money, get power. Get the money and power.
0: Hit up a chip, watch the 20 off time. I'm moving around LA, can see I'm supply. I'm the elephant in the room, walking like I'm. You telling inside the room, cop on the fry. Better stop looking crazy, we're trying to size up. 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

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I get too hype for what's surrounding. 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I'ma shut it off on these iPhones. I should have bought some time this week. I'ma shut it off on these iPhones. I should have bought some time this week. How much you live, you think my mind gone? I'm just confined out as we speak. How much you give, you feel entitled? I step aside, that train real clean. 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I can multiply any season shortage. 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CG from Max, really prehistoric. 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If I got some Glock, don't tell me me. I'ma shut it off on these iPhones. I should've bought some time this week. I'ma shut it off on these iPhones. I should've bought some time this week. How much you live, you think my mind gone? I'm just confined out as we speak. How much you give, you feel entitled. I said,

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1: 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One more time. I just shot the drain. Niggas dropping dimes. Working on my sick. I'll be sick as fun. If you're number eight. She cruising like a rave. I'm on autopilot. I sell her anything, gang. I don't bite. My UK little pain thing. She got me saying shit. I'm on this saying shit. Who you staying with? Not who you came with. I'm on that blame shit. I'm on no script. Barely remember my own shit. Flick my phone thick. I'm seeing ghosts. I hear old shit. I thought we left at the door. This life ain't low risk. Pay me a safe way home. I still on grown shit. I'm from my home. You see the office you hold in. You two are bitch, now we homing. I was out in the hallway, all sirens sewing. 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Eyes too low, be high brow. See right, what you wanna be like now. Sleep tight, feel like a beat right now. Sunrise, me new day. It's around midnight, back my waist. One more time. I just shot the drink. Niggas dropping dimes. One more time. Working on my safe. I'll be safe, it's fine. One more time. If you're number eight. One more time. She crew just like a wreck. I'm on autopilot. One more time. I sell her everything. Gang.

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0: fucking junkies out here like Floyd. 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

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This weekend, us on cartoon time, just one Rick going zip up. 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
1: Pussy, what you want from me? Pussy, I don't owe nobody. Front lines, all you see is cats calling. 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

0: trust, so I trust in skinks, put his trust in his. 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
2: Who's that?
3: Fizz.
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0: Get round there with gang. 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

0: Rule number one, to be a boss ass bitch. 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
0: Nah. 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

Whole scene full of niggas, so gotta make that work. 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

0: And me too, there's a candy cooch, I'm a sweet one, sip this brandy juice. 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You show no growth like a crep plat, I play dirty pass for your head back. 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
1: Throw him in the ditch.
0: Bitch, I'm Shawn Michael with the kid.
1: Free Johnny Cross.
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You'll be smelling like shit if you mug. 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

0: close in this club, got his bitch in his club. 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
1: AK-74 sound like broken converters. 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
0: The Max. 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

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From South Central to the low bottom, nigga ain't had none. I was going in niggas' pockets, even though they ain't had none. 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

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She's saying that I can't stop trapping. She think I need some help. I'ma stack a million. I'ma stack a million even if I gotta do that shit by myself. Told my grandma I did it by myself. She almost smacked the shit out of me. She told me I ain't did shit without her help. She tried to smack the shit out of me. She tried to smack the shit out of me again, cause I stole the lean off her shelf. Remember get whippers with the belt. I used to try to skip football practice cause I ain't wanna miss myself. 16 years old in a cell. Always been a fuck up. Goddamn, I think I need some help. Goddamn, I think I need some help. I just put a 16 and walk up in a 2 liter. I need some help. Goddamn, I think I need some help. Hell no, I don't need no help. I'ma pour it all to myself. Goddamn, I think I need some help. I just rolled 10 grams in the backwood. I think I need some help. Goddamn, I think I need some help. Hell no, I don't need no help. I'ma smoke that shit to myself. Stuffed all the cookies and gelato in the backwood. I need some help. Had a threesome with two bad bitches. Think I need help. Remember when I bought my first pins? I ain't need help. Remember when I hit my first lick? I ain't need help. Remember? Remember hitting them licks with my nigga, we ain't need help. Told my teachers I'm the dopest nigga at the school, I don't need no help. Told my bitch I'm the dopest nigga on the planet, I don't need no help. All I need is work in the

I just put a 16, I walk up in a 2 liter, I need some help. Goddamn, I think I need some help. Hell no, I don't need no help, I'ma pour it all to myself. Goddamn, I think I need some help. I just rolled 10 grams in the backwood, I think I need some help. Goddamn, I think I need some help. Hell no, I don't need no help, I'ma smoke that shit to myself.

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2: Everyone,
3: 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But I think some of you lot have forgotten. So let's remind you. 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
0: 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Sykes, I see you. Let's do this again.
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0: Smoke boys. 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But I think you don't need to understand. 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
1: Y'all niggas ready to die today?
0: And they're coming with more this year. Now. Subscribe to that mixtape.
1: Let me see how you mess it again. I was just playing, man. I swear I was only playing. 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
1: Explode and that's facts. 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Lurk, search, destroy.

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0: My stepson, he gon' step for me. 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
1: Pull up,
0: drop the windows, hold that still steady. Lil' bro, cock it back and get that drill ready. FK, Freddy Krueger, I'ma kill Freddy. My trap be making bread.

teaching niggas lessons, but he learned that. Shout out Louis V, purse with my gun in there. Killing niggas ain't gotta worry about getting jumped in here. The answer is death, these niggas try to test me. That feel with the extra, yeah, this ain't no extra D. The cream soda so black, I'm cold as fuck. Y'all, you trying to hold something, you broke or what? Diamond shining in the dark, I'm a nightlight. 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So much money, need to make time to go count this shit. 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You ain't pop no shots, nigga, where you get your rank from? Took your pieces, we get thirsty, we might yank some. Be here, baby, that's damn for my body up. Caught me 3G dynamite, cause I'm about to blow. Got bitch touching their toes off that rock and roll. Niggas lying to Instagram like they keep a pole. My house look like a castle, I got my feet up. 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I'm who the bitches wanna see and I can't help it. Nigga grown in his pockets, empty, shitty helpless. If you talk about my rank, shit, I earned them. Teaching niggas lessons, but he learned that. Shout out Louis V, purse with my gun in there. Killing niggas ain't gotta worry about getting jumped in here. The answer is death, these niggas trying to test me. That feel with the extra, yeah, this ain't no

You bought a bag and her best friend. I can have them Crips get up with you and your best man. I ain't wanna leave a bruise, hit her with my left hand. Anybody DJ can get Keita to the tech jam. Bitch, I'm from the app, not from the set, get out the section. Dead man walking, look at my reflection. Bitch, I'm a dark skin, don't look at my complexion. 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

0: I would say I'm back, but I ain't went nowhere. 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Keep your eyes peeled if they drive by, they drive by again. I let off so many effing shots out that effing in. I'm in the club, 100 bands on me,
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0: See you later, alligator shoes made of crocodile. You want a better style in life than better your lifestyle. These niggas piped up till they bitches get piped down. If he was live right now, he would be on live right now. I can't make this up, this the shit I ain't write down. In the booth with this booth, little bitch, for right now. What I spent on a coupe is a new house right now. Pussy pics in my DM ain't even ask for those right now. Bitch, I need my issue right now, but not right now. Why would I wait for you to come over? 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I would say I'm back, but I ain't went nowhere. Nigga, hold the chopper, chopper, hold a nigga, get a rear. Keep your eyes peeled if they drive by, they drive by again. I let off so many effing shots out that effing in. I'm in the club, 100 bands on me,
1: Before I come over there, bitch, who all over there? Blue face, baby, left the kids when her baby hears.
0: Told her I'm on my way and I ain't even going over there. Bought another pair cause I was tired of my other pair. This brand new shit in my closet I probably won't ever wear. Nigga still wearing silver shit, look like some silverware. If she like that type of shit, I could tell she never been nowhere. If they drive by that driver again, air out the AR. I would say I'm back, but I ain't went nowhere. Nigga, hold the chopper, chopper, hold a nigga, get a rear. Keep your eyes peeled if they drive by, they drive by again. I let off so many effing shots out that effing in. I'm in the club, 100 bands on me,
1: Before I come over there, bitch, who all over there? Blue face, baby, left the kids when her baby hears. Told her I'm on my way and I ain't even going over there.
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0: 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You the type of nigga, tell a nigga I didn't say that. Niggas wanna play, but I don't play that. We could crash out tonight in a Maybach. The facts stay, I'm a nigga, nigga, stay facts. 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You the type of nigga, tell a nigga I didn't say that.
1: I didn't say that.
0: Niggas wanna play, but I don't play that.
1: Play that.
0: We could crash out tonight in a Maybach. 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

let me hop out the ride. 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

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Speed, it's on me. 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Speed, it's on me. Speed, it's on me.

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1: Shout out, I'm a car. Shout out, I'm a car. Shout out, I'm a car. Shout out, I'm a car. Shout out, I'm a car. Shout out, I'm a car. Shout out, I'm a car. Shout out, I'm a car. Shout out, I'm a car. Shout out, I'm a car. Shout out, I'm a car. Shout out, I'm a car. Shout out, I'm a car. Shout out, I'm a car. Shout out, I'm a car. Shout out, I'm a car. Shout out, I'm a car. Shout out, I'm a car. Shout out, I'm a car. Shout out, I'm a car. Shout out, I'm a car. Shout out, I'm a car. Shout out, I'm a car. Shout out, I'm a car. Shout out, I'm a car. Shout out, I'm a car. Shout out, I'm a car. Shout out, I'm a car. Shout out, I'm a car. Shout out, I'm a car. Shout out, I'm a car. Shout out, I'm a car. Shout out, I'm a car. Shout out, I'm a car. Shout out

icebergs and rollies. 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

0: 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But it's like, you know, my father shot my lawyer. Standard. Under surveillance. Out soon. We're about to fuck up the Emery. Let's go get it.
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